We have a lot of great DJs. They play a lot of great music. They give you information, things about the community, you know, even announcing all these flyers that we've gotten, all these programs that are offering, especially the ones for the youth. It's important to kind of encourage them to take advantage of that. We want them to be successful. We want them to, be a part of the tribe and guide our future tribal members. That's what it's all about. So in closing, I'm going to go ahead and close with this song. It's important that we remember that those of us who are spiritual, especially within the Christian or Catholic Christian community, that this song kind of sums it up about believing in God and Jesus. Okay, so until Monday, we'll all enjoy your company again from 4 to 6. Hopefully my co-host Ana Belen will be with me. If not, well, I'll let you know how her status is doing. Okay, so everybody have a great weekend, and God bless you. Peace be with you.

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0: bitch, look straight out of my lips. They got moved by the time I put them hits. Store rush from the heat of the fastest. You think the truth on the fastest part of me. Touch the mix and see some of the sound. She can receive that it was what I meant. Power up teams like we hit the Mary Jane. They got to dreams, man, we'll be at the chain. We'll fix the tips with a matter of profession. Yeah, keep your hand when you're on board of the actions. Why is it so fly? Let's hit my reps and drop. When I'm a fly, rock the life you straight here. But by the time we can push it up the ground. How is the buzz getting tight in the pop down? Let's get your cat, since this blood is getting out. This one's made back from right beneath my hood. The Uber of the styles like miles and ish. Now chase these funky rhymes with waves and time. Just send it to you rhythms right down your block. We beat to rap, what key beat to lock. But I'm cool like that, I'm cool like that, I'm cool like that, I'm cool like that, I'm cool like that, I'm cool like that, I'm cool like that, I'm cool like that.
1: Chocolate sacks in my cup. She iterates at between the captains. We got the hot club with the vibrant. Baby, crazy down with the poppin'. It can't kick a plane with a proper. I be digging it with the buff friends. Must see the deepest deal to us and I. Yes, it's in the spot, so I said, how? Who understood? We don't understand the plan. Get rid of it and put it to the chance. I'm still not going to be here. For the reasons that you choose. If it's official, then lift it off the track. The music goes faster, the bottom is faster. You can't shop, it don't matter. I'm fat, I ask what I was on.
0: Man, Cleopatra Jones.
1: And I'm still like

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Think that's my man with the extra weight, yo. Here, keep your kids from the best of the day. Here, rock the team, open from the night. Every bird that slip when I get to stroll. The mirror's just like me, comes back to the floor. Would you pick up the plug in a box today? I'm buttons up his stage, past twist of blades. And I'm peace like that, I'm peace like that, I'm peace like that, I'm peace like that. I'm like that. I'm smooth like that. I drive like that. I roll like that. I'm like that. I'm black like that. I'm like that. I'm like that. I'm like that. I'm like that. I'm like that. I'm like that. I'm like that. I'm like that. I'm like that. I'm like that. I'm like that. I'm like that. I'm like that. I'm like that. I'm like that. I'm like that. I'm like that. I'm like that. I'm like that. I'm like that. I'm like that. I'm like that. I'm like that. I'm like that. I'm like that. I'm like that. I'm like that. I'm like that. I'm like that. I'm like that. I'm like that. I'm like that. I'm like that. I'm like that. I'm like that. I'm like that. I'm like that. I'm like that. I'm like that. I'm like that. I'm like that. I'm like that. I'm like that. I'm like that. I'm like that. I'm like that. I'm like that. I'm like that. I'm like that. I'm like that. I'm like that. I'm like that. I'm like that. I'm like that. I'm like that. I'm like that. I'm like that. I'

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There were few things that forever. My lady, do your thing for a minute. Back when I was up, made up for feel like you were something. That's why I'm with you to this day, who was fronting. 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Never ever get my food away. Keep it tight, my eyes. 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Just be there for me and I'm gonna make sure we can be living in the aftermath of luxury. I'm realizing that you didn't have to fuck with me, but you did. Now I'm moving on out, kid, and I got mad love to give.

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be over. Knock on the bed, lay me on your sofa. 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I need a glass of water. Get your nails done, get a pedicure, get your hair did. 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

wanna take it back. 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I'm not a, but I can give you what you want.

Some of this is gonna run. Let me work it.

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2: Drums, please.

the rules, like a transform. Just a bit of a break from the norm. Just a little something to break the monotony of all that hardcore dance that has gotten to be a

But now I see what happened is the way that people respond to some madness. The weather is hot, girls are dressing less. They're checking out the fellas and tell them who's best. Riding around in your Jeep or your Benzos, or in your Nissan sitting over Renzo. That kid's still beating out the park. A place called the Plateau is where everybody goes. Guys out coming and girls doing likewise. Talking at the honey in front of you with the light eyes. She turned around to see what you feeling at. It's like the summer's a natural aphrodisiac. You were a benefit, I can pose this rhyme to get you at the kitchen. Quit for the summertime.

Break to the grip, change the mode once more. You're on fire to the bar, you start before. Sitting with your friends, it's all reminisce about the days growing up and the first person you kissed. And as I think back, makes me wonder how the smell from a girl can spark off nostalgia. All the kids playing out front, little boys messing around with the girls playing double dutch. While the DJ is spinning for 2 nights, the old folks dance at your family reunion. Yes, yes, the clock rolls around.

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She was storming through the house that day, and I could tell she was leaving. 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

KPYT 100.3 and KPYU 100.7, the voice of the Pascua Yaqui tribe. Good morning. How's everyone doing out there? It's almost Friday. It's something to be excited about. If you had a rough week, I hope to take that away. Take that rough edges away and make just your day a little bit better with all this great music I'm going to be playing. May 21st, man, we had some graduations happening all around Tucson. It's so cute. I love to see all the pictures and everyone celebrating, everyone posting pictures of their kids and grandkids. You know, I like to see that because it's it just reminds us of what the future is going to be like. I mean, I think our future is in good hands. We have some really good, responsible adults. I mean, there's some young adults out there that, you know, got off on the wrong path, but with a strong community behind them, with a lot of support, yes, they can make it through and they can be real, you know, responsible and successful adults, right? So we're here to help. So congratulations to all those families that had a graduate from preschool all the way up to college. So congratulations to you. You know, a virtual high five for you there. So today, let's see, our high right now is at 80 degrees. It's perfect outside. We're going to reach a high of 91. Not too bad, as long as we don't hit the triple digits. I think it's okay. Low's going to be 62 degrees and just in the 60s all the way through to Monday, Labor Day. Actually, not Labor Day, Memorial Day is going to be on Monday. It's going to be 94 degrees and the low is 65. It's not going to be cloudy. It's going to be clear skies. There's going to be, let me see, I don't know, a little breezy, which is okay, right? We like a little bit of the breeze. And let's see, sunrise is at 5:22 in the morning. Sunset is at 7:18. So if you gotta get your walk in, be sure to do it between, you know, at a decent time where you're not right in the middle of the heat. The pollen has actually gone up to 34%. The main culprit for the pollen is grass. So if you're allergic to grass, you're probably suffering a whole lot. So, you know, make sure you take care of that so you don't, it doesn't turn into a sinus infection and later on, you know, you end up getting bronchitis or something, which happens sometimes to many of us. So, yeah, it's a light breezy, you know, like I said, we always will accept the breeze. And what is today? Today is National World Meditation Day. So if you'd like to meditate, which a lot of us do, a lot of us have the health benefits of meditation, which I've never tried it because I can't stay still and I can't rest my mind enough or long enough to meditate. And I know it takes practice, but I'm all over the place all the time. I can't meditate. But it reduces cortisol and improves your cardiovascular system. So if you can meditate, you know, do that. Just maybe try. I think we need to get a meditation class at the Wellness Center. Maybe that would be something we can look into later on. It is actually World Fish Migration Day, which, talking about fish, I'm supposed to go fishing this weekend. It's sort of on the, I don't know if it's going to happen or not, just because I don't know where to go. I mean, I know where to go. It takes like a few hours to get there the place I want to go to. I've heard that maybe Mount Lemmon, there's some fish being caught up there, which is only an hour drive. I just wanted something more than to go up to the local lake, you know, so we'll see what happens. But today's the day, World Fish Migration Day. Today's the day to go fishing, I guess.
It's also National Waiters and Waitresses Day. So if you have a favorite waiter or waitress, be sure you show them some kindness, show them some love, an extra tip, you know, an extra more money for their tip. That would really probably help them out a whole lot. And it's National Notebook Day. If you're like me and you love notebooks and you love pens, I collect pens. I don't know why. I have thousands of pens at my home, and I love notebooks. Even though I don't always write in them, I don't know. It's just having them with me. But I did start journaling a few years ago, so, and I haven't been too consistent on that, but I need to get more consistent on the journaling. And it's also National American Red Cross Founders Day. So my hat's off to you for those of you that work with American Red Cross. Thank you for all you do, and we appreciate you. So let's see, we're going to be getting back to the music here. How about some Commodores here for your Thursday morning? Just set you in a mellow kind of mood, and then we're going to pick it up, okay? So just a warning, keep it locked in. You have me all the way up until 11 o'clock here on KPYT 100.3.

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And this is what you can expect today is talking circles, hands-on healing art activities. 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All are welcome. All supplies provided. Just show up, be yourself, and begin your healing journey through the traditional arts. Happening from today from 4 p.m. to 6 p.m. at the Health and Social Services Family Center. And that's located here in the Thecusium Road. If you want more information, you could call 520-883-5030. And that's important. It's designed to foster connection, creativity, and well-being. And then explore how traditional art practices can be powerful tools for emotional healing and self-expression. So that is something happening today that you can take part in. And we all can use some healing through whether it's music, arts and crafts. And this is something that's happening today. So don't forget, 4 o'clock, okay? So you got to be there. And May is Mental Health Awareness Month. Today on the calendar is write 3 things you are thankful for from your community. So 3 things that you are thankful for in your community. And that's not hard. That's actually not hard to do. Your community could be your family. Your community could be like your group of friends, you know, that you find a big support from. So it could be a number of things. So let's see. And we also have happening Friday, May 22nd from 11 to 3 o'clock at the Health and Social Services Family Center. Join the We Embrace Life Suicide Prevention Program in showing respect for those who gave their lives and died while serving in the country's armed forces. Poppy pins and memorial sheets will be available to honor those who never made it home. And this is going to happen 11 a.m. to 3 p.m. at the Social Services Family Center lobby located at 4567 West of Thecusium. And so get your poppy pins and memorial sheets. And it's brought to you by the Siwa Usam and We Embrace Life. Also from Pasco Yaqui Tribe and the Veterans Crisis Line. Okay, so if you want more information, call 520-883-5030. That's going to happen tomorrow. And I just got word, I went to the gym yesterday, and they were announcing water aerobics was going to be starting up, and they were really excited to get it going. Actually, it's going to be postponed because there is something wrong at the bottom of the pool that they need to really get that fixed to prevent leaking or any drainage. So they are going to get that fixed, but by the time they could get it fixed, it's probably going to maybe possibly 2 weeks that might be postponed. So water aerobics has been postponed until further notice. They will let us know when it's going to be up and running. And hopefully soon, because I know a lot of people are looking forward to that. So, see, I go to the gym and I get some good information. We're going to be having the guys from the gym come over and one of the girls that is also helping out there as well. Hopefully they'll be coming in and giving you information on, getting healthy, getting fit, staying active, and about their classes. So we'll be having them as guests pretty soon here. We're going to continue here on this Wednesday beautiful morning. It's 9:27. How about some Herbie Hancock here on KPYT? Let's get it going here.

A big congratulations going out to Ella Langley. She won Female Artist of the Year, Songwriter of the Year, Song of the Year, Single of the Year, and Music Event of the Year at the American Country Music Awards this 2026.

One of my all-time favorites, Emilio, may he rest in peace. And that was some country music for you on KPYT 100.3, the voice of the Pasquayaki tribe. I wanted to give my thanks to Gilbert from the Facilities Management Department and to all of the men and women in the Facilities Department. Yesterday they hosted, the Tribal Council hosted a luncheon at the park for them for their dedication and just recognizing them for their hard work. Because they're year-round. During Quaresma, during, you know, like right now, Gilbert came and put a handle on our door so we could close our door and lock it now so that we have a lock. So if I want to be dancing in here in the room, nobody can just barge in and catch my moves, because then they're going to want to hire me out to dance over at the casino or something. So I got to keep it under lock and key, right, my dance moves. So thank you to Gilbert for coming in and always being so nice. He was laughing at me because he came in. He said, "Did you know that you said that it was Wednesday?" I said, "I did." I said, "Oh, my gosh." I said, "Well, I'm stuck on Wednesday, I guess. But it is Thursday, right, the 21st? Now I'm questioning myself. So what I'd like to do also to change it up a little bit, I like to play the game called This or That. So which I give you two questions, right? I give you an option. I'll ask you the question. You pick which one you like or you don't like. I'll give you my answer. You can answer what you want. Of course, I won't hear your answers, but, you know, you can let me know your answers on Facebook. Or if the Google guru is listening in, you have my phone number. You can text me your answers. But I think I'm going to have to start sharing that with her, like the way the henchman used to do that with the Google guru. And they used to go back and forth like that. So maybe that's something we can incorporate in my show. Okay, so these are questions for friends and family members. And so would you rather have a call first thing in the morning or a call in the middle of the night? I know that I don't like phone calls in the middle of the night because it's always something bad. That's what I feel. Even though it might not be, but most of the time I prefer calls first thing in the morning. How about do you like social media messages or text message? So do you like, you know, with Facebook inbox or do you text message? You know, I don't know why I do both. I do both. And my friends, I have their phone numbers. I think it's because on Facebook Messenger, you could see when they receive the message. And you can tell that they're not answering you back. Right? Whereas if you text message them, you really don't know if they've seen the message yet or not. And so you're waiting to see, well, maybe they did see it, maybe not. But in Facebook, you could tell. Okay. French fries or onion rings? Oh, that depends. I like Whataburger onion rings from nowhere else. I need to go explore what other options there are out there. But French fries, I like, the crinkly, fries and McDonald's fries. Of course, I found out they put sugar in their fries. And so I try to stay away from the fries. PayPal or Venmo? I have PayPal. My husband has Venmo. And so it's just like my kids are like, "Well, how do we send you money?" And so I'm like, "You can send it to me on PayPal. It's fine. I'll take it." Okay, tattoos or piercings? Which one would you prefer? Oh, I don't like piercings. I won't get a piercing. No, I won't do it. I did get my ears pierced, but that was when I was little, so I had no choice. My mom just did it. Tattoos, yes, I have a tattoo. So I'd rather get a tattoo. Okay, so roller coaster or water slides? I don't like roller coasters. I won't get on them. Water slides, yes, but they can't be too high off the ground, or I don't know. I'm such a chicken. As I've gotten older, I've gotten more
just scared to do anything, probably because the outcome would be a broken hip, right? A dislocated kneecap. let's see. Watch sports or play sports? Which would you rather do? I now watch sports. I would rather play sports, but I know that I'm just not in the shape to play any sport at all. I used to play volleyball at the Wellness Center. I was pretty good. We had a really good team. So, I don't know. Maybe once I get back into shape, I could start playing again. But at my age, I don't know. It's such a risk, right? Everything's a risk now. As you get older, you get more afraid of getting hurt. So, okay, it's 9:55. We're going to continue with more music here on KPYT. I got some classic rock coming up. And one of my favorites, Daryl Hall and John Oates, Sarah Smile. Yeah, hope you're having a great, wonderful Thursday.

KPYT 100.3 and KPYU 100.7. That's a romantic fair for you. A little bit of classic rock. And my magic mix. You know, I didn't know if I was going to play just strictly Tejano or just mix it up today. And I felt I need to wake up. I'm just going to mix it up and play all this different kind of music. And we have happening today the Healing Through Arts, through traditional arts. It's going to be happening today from 4 p.m. to 6 p.m. at the Health and Social Services Family Center, located at 4567 West Bethacusium Road. And it's free to attend. All are welcome. All supplies are provided. Just show up, be yourself, and begin your healing journey through the traditional arts. And this is what you can expect for today, okay? 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And they're going to be flower making. It's an experience designed to foster connection, creativity, and well-being. And it's brought to you by We Embrace Life and Siwa Usam. That's happening today. So don't forget just to show up and participate. And also youth mental health first aid training, tribal communities and indigenous peoples. Youth mental health first aid for tribal communities and indigenous people is a free virtual training that teaches adults to recognize and respond to mental health and substance use crisis in indigenous youth. So they are planning the upcoming session. And if you would like to get interested in trying to be maybe a mentor or helping others, you can contact Nicole George. She's the coordinator. And NGEORGE@CFRAZ.org. And it's Child and Family Resources. So if you're interested in participating, there is a QR code here. I will be posting it on my Facebook page in case you are wanting more information. And this highlights the unique challenges indigenous youth face, including the lasting impacts of genocide, boarding school abuse, and disruption of traditional life ways. And also, Guided Pathways, Empowering Healthy Choices is a proven program to help prevent and reduce substance abuse, provides short age-appropriate talks with youth ages 12 to 21 to discuss the risks of substance use, motivate healthy habits, and connect to support when needed. And this is how it works. They do a screening, simple brief questions to check in on the health and well-being, a brief intervention, a one-on-one conversation with a trained adult who listens, educates, and offers support, not judgment, a referral to services, connection to additional support that fits the person's needs. And this is why it matters. Supports early identification of risky behaviors before they escalate, and it connects youth 12 to 21 to timely support. So if you need more information and you want more help, you could call 520-838-7046. Okay, so that's really important. And you got to keep that, you know, like on your calendars. I know it's always good to, when you hear something, you know, keep it, instead of keeping a notepad or keeping it on a post-it note, put it on your phone. I think that it reminds you, you can set a reminder, and you can, you know, just be notified ahead of time when these events happen. Important election dates, okay? So this is important to get your voice heard out there. You can also visit the Pima County Recorder's Office at visitrecorder.pima.gov. And we have, let's see, we're in May, so July 10th is the last day to request a mail ballot. Okay, so if you can't go to the polls, make sure you request a mail ballot. And July 10th is the last day to do that. With
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Election day is Tuesday, July 21st. Okay, so very important. Make your voice heard. There's visit locations. There's a voter dashboard. There's the homepage. All at recorder.pima.gov. And if you want more information, or you can check if you're registered to vote on there as well. I know I've got on there to make sure that my address was up to date so I could get my mail-in ballot. You could do that as well. All right, so the standings in baseball. I'm a big Diamondbacks fan only because I took my mom, my dad, and we had a great time, my family, and we're going to be taking them again. I was trying to find, I know they have Native American Day on, I forgot what day it was, and I'm trying to look it up, I can't find it, but they are going to be having, I know it always gets sold out, that's the thing, and so far, it looks like, let's see, how are the Diamondbacks doing as far as the National League? The Diamondbacks are in third place, LA Dodgers are in first place, and the Padres are in second, then the Diamondbacks. Not too bad, but with the Dodgers, they've won 31 games, whereas the Diamondbacks have won 25. So now they got to get with it. And it looks like Dodgers have lost three, and the Diamondbacks have, oh, the Diamondbacks have lost three. They're the same, 7-3. So that's pretty good. That's not bad at all. Basketball, I haven't watched much basketball. The NBA playoffs, I just haven't been up to date. I haven't been watching. I should be watching with my son because he's a big basketball fan and he's been watching. But there's been, let's see, a lot of games happening. Today is going to be the Cavaliers and the Knicks, happening at 5 o'clock. And the Knicks lead the series 1-0. Let's see, it's going to be at Madison Square Garden in New York. Tomorrow is going to be the Thunder and the Spurs at 5:30 p.m. Okay, so those are some of the games. Today, the Knicks and Cavaliers. Tomorrow, the Spurs and Thunder. It's going to be a good game. And the series, you know, for the Thunder, it's actually tied 1-1. So not too bad. Not too bad. The Oklahoma City Thunders. Wow. I forgot about all those names on the different names that they have now. They're not like back in the day, the names, that we are familiar with. I'm going to continue. It's 10:23. You have me all the way up until 11 o'clock. And then La Chaparita is going to be coming in and doing their show and keeping everybody awake because, as you know, we get into that little bit of a slump like during lunch hour. And she's going to be keeping us all entertained and waking us up. So today, as the schedule goes, 11 to 1 will be Chaparita. 1 to 5 will be Mixmaster Joey Lopez. And we will be not sure if Mr. Freeze will be coming in from 5 to 7. But that is the schedule for today. And you will catch me tomorrow morning from 9 to 11. Possibly, okay, that's if I go fishing, then I won't be here, you know, and maybe somebody will fill in my spot tomorrow. But you can follow me on Facebook at Elisa Jimenez, where I post, you know, my schedule. I post when I'm on the air, or you can follow me at DJ Peaches. Simple as that, okay? We're going to continue, and I'm going to be playing Fajano music up until the time where I have to sign off, okay? So enjoy. Here's AJ Castillo for you on KPYT 100.3, KPYU 100.7, UMA Radio.

0: 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Thank you for being with me today. I am going to be signing off, but you know, I looked up when the Native American Day is going to be over with the D-backs. And because I think I'm going to be taking my family. It is going to be happening on Sunday, June 7th at 12:15, right, you know, the afternoon. And at Chase Field there in Phoenix, it's Native American Recognition Day. And with your ticket, you get a limited edition of D-Back's Native American hat. So it's going to be a cool hat, and you get that for free. So my dad will really like that. There's going to be performances by Native American drum groups, dancers, vocalists, art displays, educational exhibits, and they're going to recognize the Arizona's tribal royalty. And it's going to be a good time. So there's going to be tribal youth baseball and softball tournaments there as well. And it's going to be a great time. So if you guys can get there, it's going to be June 7th over at Chase Field in Phoenix. It's going to be a good time. So might as well make a day of it, get there early, grab something to eat. Man, I like those hot dogs over there. Talking about food, I must be hungry. So keep it locked in. Be let's see, also today's event. Today we have the, let me find it real quick, because I just wanted to, about the healing through traditional arts happening today, 4 to 6 p.m. over at the Health and Social Services Family Center. Okay, so be sure to go participate. It's a safe, supportive, fun environment, and there's going to be food demonstration. Just show up, be yourself. It's a healing experience, and it's flower making and all kinds of things. If you have questions on what else they're going to have, you could call 520-883-5030 and get all that information there. Now, keep it locked in. La Chaparita is going to be up next, and then we have Joey Mixmaster Lopez from 1 to 5, and hopefully Dr. Freeze will be coming in from 5 to 7 with his classic rock or hard rock. So we have a big schedule for you today and tomorrow. Aver, we'll see if I make it in tomorrow. I'll be on from 9 to 11. Chaparita will be on from 11 to 1. Then we have the Ghost and Mixmaster Lopez up from 3 to 5, and that's on Friday, okay? So have a blessed day. Share a smile. Be kind to one another. It doesn't cost anything. It doesn't cost anything. Just smile. And you can make someone's day brighter, and it'll brighten your day up, you know, even better. All right, I'm going to leave you with, I'm going to have Midnight Star and then Mary Jane Girls up next for you. And keep it locked in. Have a blessed day, everyone. We'll see you tomorrow.
1: Excuse me, madam. 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You don't get a move on that body, I'll be

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que tú a mí me estás tentando.

Bailar conmigo. Good morning, mi gente. Dios entrañable. Que chimale. It's a flower in the desert. La chaparito. Saluditos, saluditos. It is now 11:31 a.m. on this Thursday, May 21st. Oh, my goodness. Ya estamos al 21st de May. Fíjate nomás que pronto se van los días, ¿verdad? Gosh, they just go so fast. The days are just, you know, passing by us. Así es. Pero gracias a Dios, aquí estamos, mi gente, otra vez, jamming again together. Yes, thanks to Peach, who started off the morning with you guys on the More Variety Morning Show. And then now you're jamming with me for your lunchtime. We have music for lunch. Woo, woo. Yummy. It's delicious, right? Yeah. I hope that we're starting off your morning great and together, and that you are keeping jamming with us for sure, for sure. So, yes, man, we have so much tribal information for you guys today, and as well as for all the graduates out there from preschool to college to just your education, getting your education going, and you worked a long way for you to get that certificate, that diploma, that GED. Man, congratulations to all of you that did it, and all the teachers that worked hard for you, the counselors, all the school staff. And, of course, more importantly, the parents, your families that supported you, and, you know, a lot of us here that your friends that supported you and said, don't give up, man, keep going, okay? That's what we need to hear all the time, and I know that it's stressful, but look it, it's all worth it. You did it, and more importantly is that you did it. You set yourself right there, and you studied. And you did it, and you continue to go to school, and look at now. Now is the future. Yes, the future. It's never too late, mi gente, to get your education. I know. I'm going through that myself, and, you know, I told myself, I'm going to do it. I'm going to do it, lo voy a hacer. Pero, pues, si estás joven and you're going to school, believe me, your mind is fresh, and it is very set for the education. Do it, you know, and it's hard. I know. My kids, my two older boys, they went and got their GED. And, you know, which I am very proud of them because they did it. You know, they took it upon themselves and they did it. You know, even like if I were to say, yes, yes, go do it. You know, no, you need something. But, you know, they did it. And then my two younger ones, they graduated from high school and they set themselves and they did it. So I'm a proud mama too. So I know how your family feels. They are very proud of you. So, yes, definitely have that in your heart. And

you get to enjoy it even more and be thankful that aquí estamos, gracias a Dios, another year, right? And it don't matter the number, but the point is that we're here and you get to enjoy your special day. Aunque sea como sea, like you just want to chill or, you know, you just want to go fishing like Peaches. Peaches says she's going to go fishing, so I hope you do, Peaches, because, you know, fishing is a relaxing time también. The only thing I don't like is getting the worms. I was just like, no, do that for me, please. But, yeah, that's the only thing. But other than that, enjoying the great outdoors is totally special and fun and refreshing. So, yeah, definitely go for it, you know, and enjoy. And we all need that sometimes. Yeah, just to usa and enjoy and talk to the little fishies, you know. I remember one time, this was here at Kennedy Park, and I took my boys over there. And, you know, they were young and little, you know, estaban chiquitos, como maybe about 8, 9 years old, you know, and we would go out there and go fishing. And estaba un señor on the other side. And my kids weren't even really making noise. They were weird talking. And maybe because we were talking loud, maybe not too loud, but a little loud. And, you know, he's like, excuse me, can you guys quiet down? Because you're going to, you know, you're scaring the fishes. And I was like, no, the fishes are just fishing. They keep going, you know, like Dory said on Nemo. Just kidding. Okay, all right. Yeah, but just enjoy it, okay? Just enjoy it. Have a good time and enjoy the weather out there. And yesterday was nice. Like, it was the clouds were somewhat in, you know, and then they spread apart. Pero nombre, it is nice. And but prayers going out to Texas. That is one of the reasons why Peaches is still here, because she didn't get to go to Texas for the event out there. Pero es que están pasando for thunderstorms, real strong rain out there and hail. My friend Pat Kay, she was talking about that, and actually she did a video, and I was like, oh my goodness, the hail. She's like, they were huge. I remember being out there and hail just dropped from out of nowhere, and it was scary because they were huge. And I was afraid it was going to break the windows, but gracias a Dios que no, pero siempre, you know, it's scary. So prayers going out there for them to stay safe out there. All right, let's keep it going with some more music right here on KPYT 100.3 and KPYU 100.7. UMA Radio, the voice of the Pascuayaki tribe with your flower in the desert, La Chaparita. Let's do this. Aquí vamos con una cancioncita que se llama Me Tienes Loco. Loco.

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1: We are your Women Radio. Hi, my name is Vashti Solis, and I'm a health promotion specialist with the Tucson Indian Center. I do overdose prevention out in the community. I build relationships with people who are at a risk, especially folks experiencing houselessness. I meet people where they're at. I hand out Narcan, which can reverse opiate overdose, and fentanyl test strips that check for fentanyl, along with hygiene supplies. The most important part is building trust. I help them figure out and help with any barriers that they may have along the way. At the end of the day, it's about keeping people safe and being there when they're ready. Thank you.
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Yes, good afternoon, mi gente. It is now the afternoon. 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UMA Radio, the voice of the Pasayaki tribe, which are flower in the desert. La Chaparita, taking it all the way to 1 o'clock de la tarde. Aquí vamos con Tejano y Conjunto para todos ustedes. Un corrido right there for you, Danny Moreno. Oh, my goodness. I just love that song. We are coming up, ya saben, Father's Day is coming up next month. So it will be June 21st. And can you imagine, like, celebrating Father's Day on a different month? Some people, some other states do. In December. Yeah, they celebrate Father's Day in December. And I'm just like, what? I did not know that. You know, when you look up stuff, you learn a lot. Like I said, the thing is to learn something new every day so that you will know and you keep it in your mind and your corazón. Y así vas a saber, tú sabes cómo están las cosas. Como digo, música con corazón, and you do everything with your heart. Así es. Sale más bien, más mejor. Seguro que sí. All right, a little bit of tribal 411 here for you, mi gente. Healing through traditional arts. There will be flower making on May 21st from 4 p.m. to 6 p.m. at the Health and Social Services Family Center at the Yumamuli Room 119, located at 4567 West at the Kusum Road. If you have any information, I mean, if you need any information, you can call 520-883-5030. That number again is 520-883-5030 for any information on that. Okay, they will be having talking circles. There will be hands-on healing arts activities. Learn how art can support your mental health, a safe and supportive and fun environment. A healthy food demonstration presented by Erica Alvarez from the Kegwick Project. Yeah, so this is brought to us by We Embrace Life and Sewa Usim as well. So definitely, you know, try to attend that. That sounds very interesting. Plus, you're healing yourself and helping others as well. Don't forget also to join the We Embrace Life Suicide Prevention Program in showing respect for those who gave their lives and died while serving the country's armed forces. Poppy pins and memorial sheets will be available to honor those who never made it home. This will be happening Friday, May 22nd from 11 a.m. to 3 p.m. at the Health and Social Services Family Center lobby as well. That is 4567 West of Tecusum Road. Sorry about that. I accidentally pressed a button there. Yeah, so if you need any more information, you can contact the We Embrace Life at 520-883-5030, okay? Yes, these are both, the communication is both departments, okay? All right, let's get back into the music. Aquí vamos con esta cancioncita by Eric Gonzalez y Qué Felicidad. With your flower in the desert, La Chaparita, with Tejano y Conjunto con Corazón, all the way to 1 o'clock in La Tarde, right here on KPYT 100.3, UMA Radio.

Okay, we're going to change that. We're having a little bit of technical difficulties here with the DRS, with the music. Pero pues, aquí estamos. We can fix that. Yeah. Here we go. With Elida. Ajua.

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Alrighty, so yes, ya se llegó la hora. It's that time for me to head on out. Pero mañana we shall meet again from 11 a.m. to 1 p.m. for the Lunchbox Music Show. 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Also, to just a little reminder, mi gente, that they do have the traditional healers for the month of May. They have them here all the way to the 22nd. And you can call. Let me see the number here for you guys. Oh, man. It's 520-879-6129. That number again is 520-879-6129. Okay. They are closed from 12 to 1, though. Just a FYI on that one, okay? All right, mi gente. So that's going to do it for me. Ay nos vemos. And up next should be Joey, the Mixmaster. So keeping it locked in, play it loud and proud, and have a wonderful day. Happy Thursday, y'all. Bye.

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One day I had nothing to do. Thought I'd grab me a brew and just chill for a few. Then she came through, I think she probably sued. Light skin, long hair, turquoise jewelry too. She had a beautiful smile, made the natives go wild. 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She was cool with the compliments all the guys gave her. She used to it, I could tell by her behavior. Laughing with the drunks and ignoring the punks.

straight out the reservation. Dedicated to Native women across the nation. Looking good with your Bob Marley shirt and sweat. Hair pulled back with beaded barrettes. I know a lot of you don't get the credit that you deserve. Beautiful, strong woman, God's gift to her. You're a blessing in my eyes.

0: 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For further information on the Workforce Innovation and Opportunity Act, contact them at 520-879-5840 or online at workforcedevelopment@pascuayanqui-nsn.gov.
1: Hello, everybody. I do want to let you know that we do have our diabetes prevention program at the Tucson Indian Center, and it is Amber Labahi that runs that program. So she has Wellness Wednesdays that are weekly classes at the Indian Center for individuals or families looking to gain more knowledge and support around diabetes or to incorporate exercise and health lifestyles into their lives. So join us from 8:30 a.m. to 9:30 for our Walking Warriors Club. 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To end our class, join us this Wednesday to practice mindfulness yoga and breathing techniques with our yoga instructor, Michelle Holler. 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Thank you.
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1: 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We're here for you.
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